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92.5. What's up? How you guys doing tonight? I'm Chad Tyson, and on a Thursday evening, one more day till the weekend, and we got NFL preseason football tonight. Week one off and running. I know it's just preseason, but man, football on the TV, I'm loving it. Of course, Cowboys got to wait till Saturday night for their game. They play the Seahawks this weekend. Let's keep things rocking right now tonight. Poison, Lone Star.

Leonard Skinner and Foreigner are going to be in later this month on the Double Trouble Double Vision Tour to rock Dos Equis Pavilion with us. That show Friday, August the 28th. And if you're looking to get your name on the Lone Star guest list, one more shot at that going down tomorrow afternoon with Jeff K. around 4:50 before he gets into the weekend here on Lone Star. So keep an ear out for your chance to win.

Red Hot Chili Peppers played Woodstock 94. This day, well, 94. They also played Woodstock 99, and that one, way more newsworthy than the 94 edition of the show, because 99 featured a ton of fires in the lawn during the Chili Peppers set. Yeah, watch that documentary on Netflix. Lodestar.

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some Queen ahead of that Three Doors Down. Did you guys see the solar eclipse yesterday? Brian May did. He actually traveled to Spain so he could see it in person, like totality. Yeah, he's into that kind of stuff, and he's got some pretty cool photos and videos over on his Instagram tonight. If you want to check those out. Thanks for hanging this evening, man. Chad Tyson rolling the Shut Up and Rock here on Lodestar 38 Special.

The Powerball jackpot, $1 billion. That was fun while it lasted for less than 24 hours, right? Somebody in Illinois hit that last night. Single ticket sold for the jackpot. So maybe next time, right? Lodestar.

2 weeks ago to the day the TED Talk happened in Fargo, North Dakota, with Alex Van Halen, David Lee Roth, and Robert Vargas. And based on the Facebook post after, we should get the video next week on Thursday. Said a few weeks. That's 3 weeks. So, yeah. The countdown is on now. Lone Star, Pretty Woman.

So the triple digit heat continues into the weekend again this weekend here in the Metroplex. Does 102 feel any different than 100 to you? Not for me. Anything above 99 just feels miserable, man. So, yeah, continue to stay cool, stay hydrated out there. It's Lone Star Soundgarden.

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0: That was a David Bowie song.
1: You see, Dave Grohl made his first trip to Bass Pro Shops this week with Josh Homme from Queens of the Stone Age, man. Is it legal for those two to hang out together, man? Pure chaos in the Bass Pro Shops. I would love to hang out with those guys for even an hour. But they roll in. First thing Dave Grohl sees, coffee for some fresh pots. Video we're checking out over on the socials tonight with Lodestar.

So in Arkansas last week, a high school football team was practicing, and about an hour in, one of the players noticed there was some movement in the top of his helmet. You know what it was? A 2-foot-long venomous cottonmouth snake in the football helmet. So the AD's got a warning out now. Check your helmets before you put them on, man. I cannot stand snakes. I've got a big phobia, so super cringeworthy, man. Can't imagine. That kid got lucky. It's Lone Star.

Embedded Scan Day 4 today. Another great show this week to get them off and running here on Lodestar. Brand new morning show. Back in tomorrow for Friday, 6 to 9. And it's straight up 7. 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

Chad Tyson on X. Shout out to Adam. Hit me up over there tonight from Fort Worth. Wanted to hear Pearl Jam's Better Man, and he asked if we could play like the full version and not cut off the beginning. Actually, I can do that, man. I got some time here. Better Man, Lodestar. Thanks for checking in, Adam.

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Richie Blackmore was back on stage with Deep Purple last night for the first time in 33 years. The last time he played a show with them was 1993, but last night, Jones Beach Theater, Long Island, New York, he joined him on stage for Smoke on the Water, encore for the show, and it was a bit of a rough start, but he hasn't played with them in so long, and he's also 81 years old, so I give it to you, man. It was a great moment that a lot of Deep Purple fans didn't think would ever happen. Videos over on YouTube and the socials. Lone Star tonight.

Gene Simmons and Paul Stanley from Kiss going to be at the Los Angeles Angels game this weekend on Saturday to throw out the ceremonial first pitch. I don't know if they're both going to throw one out or if they'll pick one, but Gene, he did it back in 2018 before a White Sox game. Actually, did pretty good, so we'll see if they throw strikes on Saturday. It's Lone Star. It's Living Color.

So Rush wrapping up their four-night run in Toronto this evening on the 50-something tour. And, of course, those four shows there, they filmed them all for the 50-something concert film, which people are like, hey, they may be released in the future. They're going to release that as a film. They did it for R40. They got to do it for 50-something. Next up on the tour, Philly next weekend. It's Lodestar. Tom Sawyer. A Monday.

Lodestar, Chad Tyson. So for the ninth year in a row, Yahoo Sports is running a simulation of the entire upcoming NFL season using the Madden video game. And this year, their results have the Cowboys winning the Super Bowl against the Broncos 31-14. The odds, however, much different. We'll see. It's Lodestar.

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Metallica and The Unforgiven off the Black album, which turned 35 yesterday. Still can't believe that album's been out that long. It's such a killer record. I threw the spotlight on that for the vinyl feature yesterday. And since yesterday was National Vinyl Record Day, also gave you guys the specs on my turntable because I've had people ask about that. At Chad Tyson on TikTok and Instagram. More on that over there tonight with Lodestar.

So we announced the lineup for Global Citizen Festival today. That's coming up next month in New York Central Park, September 22nd. 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

0: 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This is our first Friday show ever on Lone Star 92.5. I'm Ben Rogers, and I sound like this. I'm joined by my close personal homeboy since 1982. We grew up right here in Richardson, Texas, Jeff Skin Wade.
1: 6 a.m. Skin Wade reporting for duty.
0: Also joining us is the pride and joy of only Texas. He's a guy who will tear down a celebrity who deserves to be torn down. Also, a man who always needs to know the set list first. It's Kevin Swamp Crotch Turner.
2: Yes, happy Friday to all the greats driving to work this morning. We love you. We support you. You're almost there.
1: That was good.
0: You know, man. A new Lone Star listener said that's your nickname, but it doesn't have to be.
2: Yeah, you can really be anything you want.
1: Swamp Crotch.
0: Yeah. Is that how you think of it? Like,
1: that's always have.
0: When I say, hey, what's up with the, have you talked to Christina and Swamp Crotch?
1: Like my old Swamp Crotch, Turner. It's hard to say.
0: I don't think it, you can't yell either. Like if you're outside, you're like, Swamp Crotch!
2: Because I'm not.
0: We're going in!
1: You know what I like? I like Sasquatch Turner.
0: Okay.
2: Doesn't make any sense.
1: Yeah. No. But Swamp Crotch does.
2: I think I'm Cubby. I've always been Cubby, and that's how I'm going to end. That'll be my grandpa name. I've decided against pee-pee and poo-poo.
0: No, you don't get to decide your grandpa name.
2: Nah,
0: the tiny kids, whatever they can say. Whatever.
2: They don't get to choose anything.
1: My daughter was trying to say the word grandmere because that's what my sister's kids called my mom. They used French grandmother, and it came out Gator.
2: Yeah.
1: Gator did not pick Gator, but Gator is now Gator.
2: If you want an absentee grandfather, then go ahead and pick my own name.
0: What if the toddlers, all they can say is Swamp Crotch?
2: Yeah, smack them around.
0: Hey, you can't do that. Also joining us today, the pride and joy of Crandall, Texas. The only really good thing about our show, she's in a popular Nirvana cover band, or I guess I should say a tribute. She is the wickedly talented Christina K. Ray, Little Baby Corn Bray Bray.
3: I'd prefer my name not be in the same sentence as Swamp Crotch, but that's just me.
0: Okay.
1: Are you okay with double denim?
3: Yeah, that's fine.
0: Okay. By the way, is it a cover band or is it a tribute? Have you ever heard, is it one way or the other?
3: What's the difference? I know some people try to look like the band. We don't try to look like the band, but we sound like them.
1: It's the difference in calling a car pre-owned or used.
2: You know what I'm saying?
0: Okay, but I've always said this, in marketing, you know, if you just say, I want to give me a piece of bacon, but you're like, would you like a piece of Applewood smoked bacon? That's like a lot of marketing. So which one is the fancier dressed up version?
1: A pre-owned.
3: So tribute.
0: Tribute.
3: Act. We're a Nirvana tribute act.
1: Yes.
0: Pre-owned over used.
1: Yes.
0: And tribute over cover.
2: Prestige.
0: Today, our first Friday show ever, we will have several talkbacks on the show, and you can weigh in. If you want to go to the iHeart app, just search Lone Star 92.5, start streaming, whatever's on. You'll see a little red microphone up at the top. If you click on that microphone, you can leave us an instant voice message, and we'll play those on the show. Just give us your name, where you're from, and give us whatever feedback you like. If you thought it was a good week, if you thought it sucked, whatever you want, just keep it, make it funny, and we'll play it on the air, both good and bad. You'll also have chances to play games with us. You've probably already heard a couple of listeners on our show. All you got to do on that that same app, the Talkback, give us your name, email, and phone number. Let us know that you want to be a part of some game shows we're going to be having, and we'll get you in the mix, and you'll hear yourself on the air. But I think all things considered, I couldn't be happier about our first week. And I think it's the most excited I've been about doing radio since The Freak.
1: Yeah, I've been really excited. I've enjoyed it. I've enjoyed interacting with the listeners. Hey, so KT, we're launching this game at 8 o'clock. Are you smarter than Christina? And that dude's name is Harry?
2: Yeah, Harry.
1: And he just used the talkback feature, right?
2: Yeah, and many people did, but he was one of the first ones, right? So I reached out to him. I just started sending out a bunch of emails, reached out to him. And he's like, I'm good for it. Let's do it.
1: Think about this. We had Chris on yesterday, and he actually won that $250 Rock the Cart Kroger gift card because he beat us, and the price is what? And then we come right back today, and we have our new show, Are You Smarter Than Christina? Christina, are you nervous about this new show?
3: A little bit, yeah, because I'm not that smart.
1: That's okay. If someone beats you, they get a $250 today.
3: Yeah,
1: get a $250.
3: That's the point. Right?
1: Everybody wins.
3: Yeah.
1: Ben, I do have something for you, right quick. I thought you would enjoy this.
0: Yeah.
1: Do you remember there was about a four and a half year period where KT, who produces our show, comes up with so much of the content, and there was about a 5-year period where he got like 90% of his content from Jody Dean tweets?
0: Yes, I remember that.
1: Well, I want to continue on in that rich tradition, because I saw Jody Dean tweet this the other day, and I thought, we have to talk about this on the air. Now, you guys may have already seen this, but
2: tell the world who Jody Dean is.
1: you don't have to tell people in Dallas who Jody Dean is. You're talking about one of the greatest radio legends in the history of Dallas-Fort Worth.
0: And a phenomenal dude. And a great actor, too. And I think he does, like, Santa now, too. He'll play
1: right?
0: Santa, and he can do it. He can, like, play Santa in, like, a musical or something. I don't know. He's awesome.
1: He's in a pro-am baseball league.
0: Yes.
1: But here's back-to-back tweets that I just want to share with you guys, and then we can discuss. A Jerry Jones story I'd never heard before, thanks to Shireen Williams. The Joneses traveled the world looking for the materials for AT&T Stadium. They found marble in Italy they decided was just right for the locker room floors, but there was a five-month wait to get it. Jerry wanted it right then, so he said to the owners, "How much for your store?" Jones bought it, got his marble, then turned around and sold the store.
0: Oh, my God. So he didn't have to wait?
1: So he didn't have to wait. He just changed whatever orders were out there and got the marble he needed first and then turned around and sold the store.
0: This is like the bit that you would do when you were making fun of, like, the kids. You're like, buy me the street, Daddy. Yeah. Buy that street. That mall.
1: I want to buy that mall, Daddy. Change the name. Then we sell it. We sell it for more money, Daddy. I mean, it's so insane. And it's one of those things that just, like, it might not be true, but I don't care. Because it seems like it'll be true.
2: Oh, absolutely.
1: I'm going to buy a store in Italy, and then I'm just going to get what I need out of it, and I'm going to sell it to whoever's standing around over there, because I can't wait for my staging.
0: God, that's nuts.
1: Because it's marble in the locker room.
0: Got to have that marble. Players won't like it if it's not this Italian marble.
1: I knew a guy. My daddy told me get marble from that guy.
0: The sun gonna be in their eyes, so they need a place to just relax on some Italian marble.
1: I bet that sun reflect off the marble, Daddy. But it's just so crazy. And it's so, like,
2: you want that guy being your owner.
1: Yes.
0: Hell yeah, you do, Kevin.
2: You don't want that guy in charge of football personnel.
0: Yeah, but that if he is your owner, that comes with it. So have you seen the valuation? They're worth $15
2: billion. I did see that.
0: That's big news for us Cowboy fans.
1: Does that include the marble and the stadium from Italy?
0: We are off and running. Now, we won't do any Cowboys content today because we're doing Are You Smarter Than Christina? Are you nervous about that, Christina?
3: Yeah, yeah.
0: That's 8 a.m., and we'll have a listener on with us. His name is Harry.
2: Yeah, he's way nervous.
0: He's nervous, too, so it's going to be a lot of fun. It's a showdown. Don't miss that at 8 a.m. Coming up next, KT, where are you going to take us in the morning news dump?
2: Well, I've got a shocking story out of Australia involving a dead body and a funny accent from a news reporter.
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0: Good morning, everybody. It's the Ben and Skin Show, Lone Star 92.5. Thanks for rolling with us on a Friday morning. We've got so much to get to today. Really looking forward to 8 o'clock when we play the new game show, Are You Smarter Than Christina? Harry is a good listener. He's going to compete with us and has a chance to win that Rock the Cart Kroger $250 gift card. If you want to compete in some of these games that we do, leave a talkback message for us on the iHeart streaming app, that little microphone. Leave your name, your phone number, your email address, and we'll get you in the mix and hopefully get you a chance to try to win something cool. But right now, it's time for this.
1: 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It's time for the Morning News Dump.
2: Yes. Glad you made time for it. Good morning, everyone. The weekend is near. So here's the thing. Australia news sometimes can be fun because they sound crazy. I mean, you just never heard anything like it.
3: Do they always say, that's a knife?
2: Kind of.
0: Crikey.
2: Now, I have two clips here. So I'm going to tell you the first part and then leave a cliffhanger, and then we'll get to the second part. Mm-hmm. From Australia News 9.
4: It was thought to be the latest grisly murder mystery, 60 kilometres south of Goulburn, and police tell the public a body has been found stashed in a suitcase on the side of the road.
5: I mean, the mind runs wild of what could have happened, but we just don't know.
4: The discovery made by a passing driver at lunchtime yesterday. Police go public. First writing, the body is yet to be formally identified. It is believed to be a female, then appearing on national television.
6: We are relying a lot on forensic evidence. Unfortunately, the female remains have been subject to a state of decomposition.
2: Okay, that's terrible, right? You know, human remains.
3: I can't get past it, though.
0: It's insane.
3: It's like, your voice sound funny. Them words you saying are funny. What you saying, boy?
2: It is hard to struggle on the news story. And the awful thing, a body in a suitcase, decomposing, female, just terrible.
0: But their voices.
3: Yeah.
2: But their voices.
3: Yeah.
2: So, that was the police lieutenant lady who said what she said.
0: Lieutenant
2: it's already started decomposing. Well, then they learn, and you're going to hear a couple of radio hosts who are talking about, hey, we've got some breaking news on this case here.
3: The Ben and Skin of Australia?
2: Yeah, basically,
3: okay,
2: yeah.
3: Okay, let's hear this.
4: But at 9 a.m., the twist no one saw coming.
7: Look, there is some breaking news. There's no body in the bag.
3: What?
7: There's no body in the bag. In the last hour or so, they've actually tested it and worked out it's a doll.
3: Oh, no.
7: It's a doll.
6: We can confirm that the remains found are now identified as not being human.
4: Police have described the sex doll as realistic, with piercings and marks that resembled bruises. Bailey Kenzie, Nine News.
2: Let's go. Sex doll with piercings and bruises.
0: That's how you like your sex dolls, right, Ben, with bruises?
3: I mean, it's the piercing part.
0: Yeah.
3: That, for me, is a no-go. Like, are these piercings mandatory, or can I pay to have these removed? I don't care if she wanted them. I'm just telling you, I don't want them.
2: So either
0: I reckon I'd buy that doll if it had bruises on it.
2: Either Australia has the worst forensics experts in the world, or what happened to that body to get that to that? Because they reported that it was decomposing.
3: Yes. Oh, crikey, it's a body. Oh, no, it's a robot. It's a sex doll.
0: I'm sorry about our early investigation.
3: I'm going to take the sex doll home and examine it. I'll bring it back tomorrow, though.
0: Well, hold on a second. Whoever did this, there's some sort of, I'm assuming, weird prank. The thing about a decomposing body, from my long experience of being around them, they smell horrible.
3: Mm-hmm. Right.
0: So didn't they know, and it wasn't smelling, that it wasn't human?
3: Yeah.
0: Like the rubber sex doll or whatever material it is doesn't decompose and smell.
3: No. I mean, I think we got to get over the negative stigma here, right? Like, Christina, if my wife found out many years later that before I dated her, I dated a sex doll, would that be a red flag even after 30 years of marriage?
8: That would be about 10 red flags, yeah.
3: But still, she shouldn't walk away after 30 years, right?
8: I would be concerned as to why are you just now bringing it up?
0: What if it was an Australian sex doll?
3: Well, what if she just found an Australian sex doll in a suitcase? Decomposing in my closet.
2: Stay together for the kids.
0: Honey, I did it so that sex doll could get its green card.
3: Christina, this is true love that me and my wife have. Nice. You've learned that. Wait, why are you laughing?
8: Well, it doesn't sound like it with the sex doll involved.
3: But I quit the sex doll. I just kept it as a backup just in case the marriage failed.
0: Did Kat ever get to experience the sex doll?
3: Nope.
0: Has she ever been to Australia?
3: Never even used the suitcase.
2: Oh. Let's listen to the abrupt ending of this news story. I thought this was an interesting way to end it.
6: We can confirm that the remains found are now identified as not being human.
4: Police have described the sex doll as realistic, with piercings and marks that resembled bruises. Bailey Kenzie, Nine News.
0: Bye.
2: What? They ended it on piercings and bruises?
3: What do you say, Nine News?
2: Yeah, Nine.
4: Bailey Kenzie, Nine News.
2: Just the point is, just you'd think there would be more. There's usually an ender.
3: Yeah.
2: It's not, man, they found this thing, and it was beaten to a pulp, some weird kinks here, bruised up, and piercings.
0: He had to go tomorrow. He had to get out of there.
3: See you tomorrow. All right, fantastic work there by the Australian Ben and Skin in the news station. You know, radio, TV stations here should use us in their news. Us commenting on the news. Why not?
0: Do this story.
3: Coming up next, it's the Today Game, followed by a news quickie. Speaking of news, we have a poo plane, and we'll talk about it. That's all coming your way next on the Ben and Skin Show, your new morning show on Lone Star 92.5. 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If you don't know where Prosper Ford is, you just take the tollway north, right when you get to that Frisco Prosper border at Highway 380. You hang a left on 380, and then you'll see it up on your right. And man, they just make it so easy to work with them. They're just good people. I send everybody I know looking for a car their way, whether it's a used car or a new car. I've already purchased 3 cars from them and can't wait to get another one.
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0: Hey, my name's Brandon from Denton. As for Ben, Skin, KT, and Christina, I wanted to say how much you guys mean to me, how happy I am you guys went to Lone Star, and I'll always continue to keep listening to you guys. I want to say how much you guys have helped me through my job as a custodian and how much I will continue to keep listening to you guys. I just wanted to say good luck, and I'll always support you guys. 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
3: All right, that was so sweet. Very nice of you. Thank you for the love and support. 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And again, we'll play the best ones on the show. Coming up here momentarily, we'll get your morning started with the news quickie. We have a poo plane, and this is important for you to hear on your way to wherever you're going this morning. But right now, it's time for this.
4: Are we having fun yet?
5: It's time to play the Today Game.
6: It's a game. It's happening today. Let's go.
5: Take it away, you jack wagons.
6: Go get it.
3: We will go get it. This is the Today Game, the segment in which we celebrate all the milestones and birthdays that have happened on this particular date throughout history. And we'll start with the birthday of the great Steve Martin, who is 81.
7: It's real.
8: What?
7: This is real. They are going to kill us.
9: What am I doing in Mexico?
7: I've been shot already.
10: He's a miraculous banjo player.
11: I just saw The Jerk for the first time. What was that, a month ago?
10: Do you like it?
11: It was funny, yes. I still quote it, actually.
10: It's got
11: the
10: some
11: hands.
10: Yeah. Got some great moments.
11: Yeah.
3: I quote that one quite a bit.
12: He hates these hands.
11: You're not carnival personnel.
3: Yeah.
10: Things are going to start happening to me now.
3: This next guy who's celebrating a birthday today, he's often quoted in our world as well. Former college quarterback standout team Tim Tebow is 39.
13: You step up and let one thing define you. That's your effort. That's how much you care. Because in this game, Alabama's better than you. But let me tell you one thing that they better not be better at you then. And that's called heart. It's called courage. It's called how much you care. Everybody wants to talk about discipline and hard work and all these things. I don't believe in them. Because when you care about something, that's what makes you get up and work. That's what makes you have discipline. So in this game, don't flinch. Don't be scared of Alabama. Don't be scared of T-Town. Don't be scared of their titles. You walk into that stadium and you play with brothers. You fight. And guess what? That's going to be enough. Because right now, I believe in being humble and understanding where your blessings come from. But in this game, it's about time you have some pride. You take some pride in the T because Peerless Price ain't coming back. Peyton Manning ain't coming back. T. Martin ain't coming back. You need to have someone step up and have leadership and get the job done.
14: Say it.
13: It's about time you had pride in Tennessee. Let's go.
14: Wow.
3: Ha! Man, it's one of my favorite pieces of audio ever. The lady being the hype man.
11: Yeah.
3: I don't know what she's trying to get to. Say it. Say it. Are you going to, oh, wow. Like, I don't know what she was looking for.
15: It's time to go to break.
10: Yeah, I think she was pushing it to an end because it was so bad and it was so confusing. And I've never actually seen the footage of it. I've only heard it.
15: No, you should.
10: I don't want to see it because in my mind, he's talking to the village people. And it just really just makes it better for me.
15: Dude, to say that you don't believe in hard work and discipline when you've built your whole thing on hard work and discipline.
3: Oh, man.
10: Just some people don't need to, you know, have the mic. It's okay.
3: They get hit in the head a lot. Mila Kunis is 43.
16: So, are you ready?
17: For what?
16: For the fun we're going to have, Brian. We're going to have fun tonight. Good, old-fashioned, all-American fun.
17: Listen, Meg, I'm not going to lie to you here. I'm a little uncomfortable.
16: Oh, just relax. We're going to be here for a while.
17: Well, I don't know if... Wait, what?
16: We're going to be here for a while.
17: A while?
16: Yeah, a while.
17: A while.
16: A while.
17: A while.
16: Brian, you're acting weird.
17: Oh, come on. That one doesn't even have an H in
3: it. Does raise the which came first, that or Stuntman?
15: Yeah, Hot Rod.
3: Hot Rod.
15: Yeah.
11: Whiskey.
10: God, I love Mila Kunis.
3: I don't know. I'll tell you who I love. Halle Berry. And even at the age of 60.
8: That's a 10.
3: Got a magical fastball coming in at about 99 miles an hour with some movement.
10: Did I tell you I watched Boomerang recently? I hadn't seen it in a long time. Holds up.
3: Yeah.
10: It's great.
3: That's Wolves that's moment. The one where she's wearing the wire and they check her. She's
15: Swordfish.
3: Are you saying the W Swordfish?
10: Yeah. Boomerang is the Eddie Murphy tour de force with him and Robin Givens and Halle Berry. Yes.
3: Is that with the perfume? With,
10: yes.
3: Okay.
10: Strange. It was. I hadn't seen it since the 90s. I was like, this
3: still
10: is
3: holds.
10: Real, oh yes.
3: Guys, speaking of Mila Kunis and Halle Berry, Magic Johnson is 67.
10: Do they play this on the Eagle?
11: No.
10: I know they play some Chili Peppers over there.
3: All right, there you have it. That's the Today game for today, August 14th, 2026. Coming up next in the news quickie, where are you going to take us, KT?
15: We've got a poo plane next on Lone Star 92.5.
3: But first, let us tip our caps to the greatness of Frankel & Frankel. Mark Frankel, Scott Frankel, and Gene Burkett, those are the three partners at Frankel & Frankel, and they are very good at what they do. What they'll do is represent you if you've been involved in a wreck that's not your fault. Call the Frankels immediately. It's never too early to get them involved. In fact, I got into a horrible wreck. I called the Frankels from the scene. I called the number, 214-ALL-3s, 214-333-3333. They handled everything. They told me, hey, you need to get photos of this. You need to talk to the state trooper about this, about the accident. And, man, I was lucky to survive that wreck. And I'm so grateful for the Frankels. They fought the other side, so I didn't have to. They set up the MRIs, x-rays, and physical therapy. And at the end of it all, Frankel & Frankel got me a nice cash settlement.
10: Yeah, and look, they've been doing this for a long time. Like, over 30 years of experience in helping people when they get hurt in a wreck or on the job site. And that's why we say call the Frankels first. Not only are they going to start gathering evidence immediately, they'll get you the medical attention you need. And there's no out-of-pocket expenses with Frankel & Frankel. You're not coming out-of-pocket for this. They'll get compensated out of the settlement they get for you, but they need to go ahead and get this evidence and get going so they can get you the biggest, fairest settlement possible, and that's what they have the reputation of getting. 214-333-3333 or 817 and all threes for Frankel & Frankel, chosen by the people and feared by the insurance companies.
9: FRENKEL. Call Frankel first.
1: Two dudes from Richardson. Although the fine people from Richardson would deny it.
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0: Good morning, everybody. It's the Ben and Skin Show, Lone Star 92.5. We got so much good stuff coming up. Really looking forward to the brand new game show, Are You Smarter Than Christina? We're going to do it at 8 o'clock this morning with a lucky listener, and I think it's going to be a whole hell of a lot of fun. But right now, it's time for this.
1: Give me that news quickie.
2: A quick news story here. So there was a plane, the flight, or the company here, or the airline, I guess I should say, is China Southern Airlines. Now, Ben, you have been over to China.
3: Yes. Flew to Hong Kong and then went to Shenzhen.
2: Okay. And this was a flight from Wuhan to Urumqi. What's the first thing that comes to your mind when you think of Wuhan?
3: I'd be hesitant to, like, go there.
0: I think of perhaps Fauci flew over there and started the virus.
2: So, on this flight, the flight attendants handed out. And, you know, because the beverage card or whatever, they handed out complimentary packs of prune juice.
0: What?
3: Uh-oh.
2: Yes.
0: Why?
4: There's a bunch of 80-year-olds on the flight?
2: It's a delicacy over there, right?
4: Is it?
0: What?
3: Well, they're just trying to get people to have a good poop session while they're in the air.
0: That is an amazing thing to say confidently about anything. Isn't that a delicacy over there? Monkey brains, right? It's a delicacy over there.
2: They had two bathrooms on the flight. Very quickly, long lines started forming outside both bathrooms.
0: My God.
2: Now, the drinks looked like, you know, it looks like you're having grape juice is what it looks like. In fact, one guy who was on there said, I just thought it was grape juice. I had no idea. One person wrote on social media after the flight, why hand out prune juice when there are just two toilets for over 100 people? You nearly made me embarrass myself. Another person said, my intestines have never been this clean in my entire life. Because that's what prune juice does, right?
4: Why did they all take it? You don't have to take the prune juice. You don't have to drink it.
0: He's right.
3: Peer pressure.
0: It's not like it's a mass, you know, and you're drinking the blood of Christ.
4: Right. Yeah.
3: All the cool passengers were doing it. Peer pressure.
2: Free little gut cleanse and weight loss on the flight, right?
3: Yeah.
2: So apparently, and this is, you only hear of prune juice with old people who aren't regular anymore.
4: Yeah.
0: I don't even know if I've ever had prune juice.
4: Not yet.
2: I don't know that if show me a prune, what's it look like?
0: Yeah.
2: I don't know that I can answer.
3: Isn't it like a raisin?
2: Oh, you're right. It is a raisin.
4: That's why when your hands get pruney, it looks like the prune.
0: They're raisiny.
4: Yeah.
2: Why were there singing raisins as a kid?
4: Oh, the California raisins were the best.
2: They were so cool, and man. I don't know why.
0: I think they were cool because your age. I was a teenager at that time, and they did not strike me as being cool.
2: They were for you.
0: That's what I'm saying. It's like, I didn't look at the California raisins singing Motown songs going, man, that is cool.
3: But at the same time, KT would watch a movie about a cocker spaniel that's suddenly the kicker for the Jets. And he'd be like, man, this is a great movie.
2: It's dope.
0: This movie could use some singing raisins.
4: It's a golden retriever, I believe. Yeah, but it's fine.
2: It was a golden retriever. And to be fair, he was the golden receiver. He played wide receiver. He caught with his hands.
3: Yeah.
2: And his mouth.
3: His paws.
2: His paws, I guess. Yeah. Dogs and hands. We got big problems. So have you guys ever been on a flight, had that feeling like your stomach taking advantage of you on a plane?
0: It's never happened to me, and I've thought about it a lot. It's one of my biggest fears is having to take a dump on a plane. And so if I have to fly, I make sure I get up early and drink tons of coffee early to go ahead and get rid of that before I have to go to the airport.
3: Did they just pull a Dave Matthews Band and just let it all out of the back of the plane at all times?
0: Yes.
2: Well, most people know that it's Linkin Park who did that, but nobody knows we don't go too deep into that.
3: I mean, it's like, I've never done it either, but I just wonder if you, I don't even know the last time I used the restroom on a plane at all, but when it goes whoosh and flushes, can you like see the ground like through a hole as it going straight out the plane?
2: Yeah, like that. Well, that happened a couple times. Yeah, whoosh. I don't think that happened here, but definitely threat level midnight, like, could have easily happened.
0: But it does just go out into the sky. The question is, what happens to poo at 20,000 feet?
2: Yeah, I have no idea. I have no clue.
0: And at that speed.
2: Yeah.
4: Where does it fall?
0: Yeah. It just, I think it just obliterates into the thousand-mile-an-hour wind.
3: I think it's the worst job in the airline industry. The guy with the poop knife that has to get in there and just make sure nothing too solid is shooting out of the plane.
2: Man,
3: you got to make sure that, because if it is a projectile, like if it is like a small Mrs. Baird's loaf of bread, you know, like Wonder Bread, and it's get some real speed behind it, that could do some damage. That's why you got to get in there with that poop knife.
0: Edgar, what's the matter, dude?
5: Man, I'm on poop knife duty.
0: Oh, Edgar. Oh,
3: that sucks, man. What time do you get off?
2: Yeah, you'd hate for there to be some turbulence, too.
3: Hey, that's pretty good.
4: That was good.
3: Ladies and gentlemen, Kevin Turner now look doing mornings. Lone Star 92.5. Kevin Turner, my guy in Dallas. All right, there you have it. The news quickie. We do have a poop plane. Coming up next, it's our segment we do every morning, right about this time at 7 a.m. It's called This Made Us Laugh. And this time, we revisit one of the worst news mistakes of all time. That's next, right here on Lone Star 92.5.
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4: 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Born and raised here. Skin and I met in Richardson, Texas back in the 80s, as crazy as that is. KT is from Olney. Christina's from Crandall, so we're all from this area. We all graduated from the University of North Texas, and we're super honored to be in the house that Bo and Jim built. And Christina was even an intern for Bo and Jim. And we got to post that picture. Awesome. But anyways, thank you for allowing us to be a part of your morning routine. And speaking of that routine, every morning at 7 a.m., we're going to try to make you laugh with this.
6: Get ready. This made us laugh. Laugh so hard. This made us laugh. This made us laugh.
7: Yes, this is something that is about 5 years old. And it's been in my head all week for some reason. I don't know why. It's from a post-COVID era reporting from ABC News. The guy's name is Bill Ritter. Now, Bill Ritter, I should say, he did retire in the last couple months. So he's no longer like a news reporter anymore. He's an older fella, you know, I would say. I kind of feel bad about this now that I discovered that he's retiring due to dementia.
8: Oh, no.
9: Oh, Kevin.
7: But 5 years ago, he was still at the top of his game. And I have proof of that via this full clip in which they were doing one of those heartfelt stories about, it was supposed to be about a kid who survived COVID.
9: He's leaving the hospital, man.
7: And Bill Ritter misread everything.
10: We do want to mention one person who was singled out today by Governor Murphy. This young man, 26-year-old Jack Allard. We profiled him last month. Michelle Charlesworth with a powerful story. Former Ridgewood High School lacrosse star and two-time All-American was in a medically induced coma after coming down with a virus after spending time on a ventilator and 5 full weeks in the hospital. The governor today announcing that Jack has died.
11: It was a long month, but slowly Jack rebounded. And last Thursday, he was clapped out by the doctors and nurses who saved his life as he walked out of the hospital.
7: Okay, hold on. Man.
8: Do you think he immediately was like, oh, no.
7: Stop the clips.
9: Live local news.
7: What do you do, dude? I mean, he just said, and then the guy, too, it's like the official guy. It was a long month, but he's rebounded. There's just no way you can get out of it.
9: I do think there's a way to get out of it. What a miracle! They saved Jack's life! Breaking news!
4: Then you put it on the production team for playing Not Telling You or whatever.
7: I also like to imagine them clapping that small studio clap.
9: Yep.
7: Okay, here we go.
11: It was a long month, but slowly Jack rebounded. And last Thursday, he was clapped out by the doctors and nurses who saved his life as he walked out of the hospital. For Jack and for the hundreds more who have left our hospitals, we are hopeful and optimistic.
10: I feel horrible. Jack is very much alive. Jack, we love you. And the story Michelle did brought so many people closer to you and your story closer to all of us again. Jack is alive and back home. He has come home. Not in the figurative sense, but in the quite literal sense. And my deepest apologies for that. I was just misread everything, and I apologize. Yeah. But he is alive, and we are grateful for that.
9: He was in that mode, so then he started doing a eulogy, and then he did a He Has Risen story.
7: Yeah.
9: And then it got so weird. And it's all of this is unfolding. I wish I could see this poor man's face.
4: And we love you. And... we love you also.
9: What a panic to just say we love you. And then he proclaimed that the entire city of Atlanta felt closer to Jack, having known that he was clapped out.
4: Closer to you and you closer to us, to love thee more dearly, to be near you more nearly.
7: It almost feels like you could see him, if you just like, use your imagination, you got to hear him like grab the camera or the microphone right after the package is playing, because he's like, hold on, I got to clear this up right now.
11: We are hopeful and optimistic.
10: I feel horrible. Jack is very much alive. Jack, we love you. And the story Michelle did brought so many people closer to you, and your story closer to all of us again. Jack is alive and back home. He has come home. Not in the figurative sense, but in the quite literal sense. And my deepest apologies for that. I was just misread everything. And I
7: poor Bill.
9: You know what's great is then he started making up facts. Jack has actually gone home. Now, I don't know this because I thought he was dead a minute ago. But yeah. Jack has gone home.
7: Jack's doing well. At the cafe right now.
4: He's playing Scrabble at a cafe right now. He's great.
9: I'm sorry. I'm getting okay. Jack is on set with us, actually. Jack, come on out.
4: We got to do, if we're going to do this Made Us Laugh, we got to go do the one with the guy with Van. He's been, he goes, well, I'm used to being
7: AJ.
4: East Coast, AJ. God, that's
9: next
4: so
9: week
4: good.
9: The great Van Chu.
4: Yeah. All right. That's fantastic. Every morning on the Ben and Skin Show at 7:05 a.m. roughly, this Made Us Laugh. Coming up next in Trending and Ben, we get back to the Battle of the Decades. That's next on Lone Star. 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Right when you get to that Frisco-Prosper border at Highway 380, you hang a left on 380, and then you'll see it up on your right. 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I send everybody I know looking for a car their way, whether it's a used car or a new car. I've already purchased 3 cars from them and can't wait to get another one.
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0: 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Don't forget, Are You Smarter Than Christina? A new game show. We're playing with a good listener named Harry coming up here at 8 o'clock. 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
1: 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It's time for Now Trending in Ben.
2: This segment is brought to you by Frankel & Frankel, 214-333-3333. If you're involved in a wreck, reach out to the Frankels immediately, and they'll help you out like they helped me out. All right, what we're doing here in Trending in Ben is a battle of the decades, comparing the 80s to the 90s, wondering which decade is better. And man, I'm so excited about this. And it just, we're going to do a bracket, and I just got to decide how many teams are in each bracket. So I want to narrow each decade down. So we got a lot of work to do. We're just going to go through all this, and I think it'll be fun conversations along the way. Without question, these things have, we've already approved that they're going to get a top seed in our tournament, in our bracket, for being the best things about the 80s. MTV, that's one. Yep. Arcades is one.
0: Yep.
2: Michael Jackson. We talked about video game systems, home video game systems. So in the 80s, it would include Atari, Intellivision, ColecoVision, and Nintendo. Because I think Super Nintendo and Sega Genesis came out in the 90s.
0: Early 90s,
2: I believe. I think that's, yeah, those would have to be 90s entries.
3: Sega Genesis.
2: Hair metal is getting a seed.
0: Hell yeah.
2: The shopping mall. Where, you know, you got the food court, you got the place to hang out, you got a Fletcher's Corny Dog, you got a movie, you got a Chick-fil-A.
0: More on that, yeah, coming up at 8:35 this morning.
2: Okay. Those are all in. This should, you know, and very rarely, you know, we might, for this bracket, we might have a whole category of music or category of movies, but somebody might be so strong that they get in themselves, like Michael Jackson getting in himself.
0: Hell yeah.
2: For the 80s, another suggestion is that we use Prince.
0: He's got to be in. You guys, I mean, KT and Christina weren't born yet, but Michael Jackson and Prince were constantly compared to one another.
4: Really?
0: Yes, and there's a really amazing story that I saw. You know, we talk about these clips that come out, and it's famous people telling stories. Will.i.am of the Black Eyed Peas tells an amazing story of being friends with Prince and Michael Jackson and the things that they would do to one another that were not nice.
4: Oh, no.
2: Wait, they were in a battle? Kind of like Tiger, yeah, and
4: Phil?
2: Phil, yeah.
0: They were the Tiger and Phil of pop music in the 80s. It's a great story. In fact, I'll track that story down and bring it to the air one day. It's amazing.
2: Okay, at number 8, definite seed is The Empire Strike Back and Return of the Jedi. Obviously, Star Wars in the late 70s, but mm-hmm, in terms of the 80s, The Empire and Jedi, they should get their own seed, right?
0: Absolutely. I believe, I know Return of the Jedi was 83. I can't remember if Empire Strike Back was 80 or 81. Might have been 80, but an Empire Strike Back
2: did deliver to the hype.
0: Did deliver to the hype, and it's the best of all those movies.
2: What about The Walkman?
0: Oh, yeah. Huge. Yes.
2: I mean, is that an 80s? Is that going to be an 80s? Yes. Okay, Walkman's going to get one. John Hughes movies. You got Breakfast Club, Ferris Bueller, and 16 Candles, all as a trilogy.
0: Incredible for
2: big
0: me.
2: Big part of the 80s.
0: Yeah.
2: Big 80s action heroes. Stallone, Schwarzenegger, and Bruce Willis. So 80s action stars.
0: 80s action stars. That's when this whole thing really gets going. Mm-hmm. It really gets going with Stallone and Schwarzenegger.
2: There are still a couple of more movies that are, you know, multi-movies. What do we call that again? Back to the Future.
0: Okay.
2: And Indiana Jones.
0: Oh, like the whole sequel thing.
2: Yeah.
0: What are the franchise?
2: Franchise.
0: Movie franchises.
2: That's okay. Yeah.
0: The 80s is the advent of that.
2: Yeah. So does Back to the Future get its own? Does Indiana Jones get his own? We got The Empire Strike Back and Return of the Jedi.
0: I think that it depends on seeds. If we end up doing like 16 for each decade, mm-hmm, I can't see either of those getting
2: okay.
0: It.
2: Okay. Madonna.
0: Yes.
2: She owned the 80s, right?
0: What do you guys think of when you think of Madonna?
2: I think of that sex book.
0: Yeah. You guys ever seen that?
4: No.
0: She put out a book called, it was just called Sex. And it was a giant coffee table book, uh-huh, of her being naked in it and being in bondage and being naked with Big Daddy Kane and Vanilla Ice.
4: Wow.
0: And yeah, it was quite the controversy.
3: Now, I just think of, well, speaking of controversy, I think of her and Britney Spears kissing at the MTV Awards?
2: VMAs. Boy, Britney's not doing well.
0: Yeah. I think she's done pretty good.
4: Yeah, I'd take that headline from any time in the last 20 years.
2: How about Saturday morning cartoons? Does that belong to the 80s?
0: That's the 70s to me.
2: Okay.
3: We grew up 90s kids.
2: They had it too. Yeah. All right,
0: I mean, it happened in the 80s, man, but they started in the 70s.
2: VHS and video rentals.
4: I lived that life.
0: Yeah.
3: God, there was a girl on Big Brother. Sorry. But they had to do something with VHS tapes, and she was like, what's a VHS?
4: Oh, no, girl.
0: Man, Ben and I, when we were young, you had to make a decision. Are you going to be beta or VHS?
3: Yes. Okay.
0: No, VHS won out, but then rich people had a beta and a VHS. Yep.
2: How about Air Jordans?
0: Oh, hell yeah. Huge. It starts in the 80s, but then goes on forever.
2: Mm-hmm. Okay, how about the Brat Pack?
0: You can't have John Hughes movies and have the Brat
4: Pack. Yeah, those guys can go away. Yeah.
2: How about boomboxes?
0: Let's go.
2: Is that the 80s or is that the 70s?
0: I think its peak is the 80s.
2: Okay.
4: I had one.
0: Do you really? Mm-hmm. You still rock it?
4: No, I had one.
0: Oh.
4: When I was a kid.
0: Yeah. Mm-hmm. I want to get one.
2: The Rubik's Cube?
0: So 80s.
2: I mean, you still got one?
3: Yes.
2: All right. Well, I think we're getting somewhere in the battle of the decades, so we'll continue to march forward with this. Coming up next, it's the weekly weekday update. Where are you going to take us, KT?
4: I have major game-changing news in the world of pizza. 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
7: Thank you, Big Ben. I believe the pizza wars are upon us.
3: Oh.
7: This is something I'm predicting for the near future.
3: Oh.
7: Domino's is doing something that they're going to launch on August 31st, and they're releasing their first personal pan pizza option, and I think you're going to see the other chains start to follow this, the personal pizza.
8: What does that mean? You have a relationship with it?
7: Yes.
3: Listen, the pan pizza back in the day was legit, the personal pan pizza. I don't know where to get that pizza in.
8: Pizza Hut.
3: Yeah. Pizza Hut. It's made in the wrought iron, like, yeah, skillet, and it's got buttery toasted edges, and it's just personally made just for you.
8: You had to burn your fingerprints off the skillet.
4: The retro locations, they have those. They brought those back. Yeah.
8: Do they have, like, little mitts on the end of the handle of the skillet?
4: I mean, they have to, right? Right? It's a safety hazard.
8: Like what they do with the queso, I guess, at Chili's.
4: Yeah, Chili's.
8: Yeah.
7: Back when I could eat whatever I wanted and it didn't negatively impact me too much, the Taco Bell slash

0: Pizza Hut at Lemon, I want to say, in Dallas. There was one in Denton, too. But you could order the personal pizza from Pizza Hut, and they give you breadsticks as well. And it was just ridiculous and so great when you're drunk.
1: And hungover.
0: And hungover. Just so good. So they're doing something called the Domino, a Detroit-style pizza made for one. And you can just get your own, enjoy the toppings you want. You don't have to have some battle with the family about who doesn't or does not like, you know, the meats on there or mushrooms or whatever. Just get it for yourself. Pay attention, because we've seen this. It's a copycat league in these pizza with these pizza companies. I bet Papa John's is out with one by October.
2: How big is the personal pan pizza?
0: It's personal size.
2: What?
1: So small?
2: Why not just call it a small pizza? A small personal
3: pizza. Smaller.
0: It's smaller than a small.
3: It's smaller than a small.
1: Yeah. Oh, yeah. Okay.
2: Is it?
3: It's about the size of a plate, maybe a little smaller.
2: So is it 6 inches in diameter, Kevin?
0: I don't have the dimensions. Oh, you're talking about something else.
2: How thick is the crust?
0: I can show you a picture of it.
2: Yeah. Let me go over there.
1: Yeah, but that makes sense. The personal, like we were just talking about, Pizza Hut used to have these. It'll be the same thing. It honestly... I wonder how much they're going to go for.
0: See, Pizza Hut's was circular. You know, she cut it into four. This is more of a rectangle.
2: Guys, I've now seen what Kevin is talking about. This is basically Stouffer's pizza bread.
0: Yeah.
3: Love Stouffer's. Oh, yes, it is Stouffer's pizza bread.
2: Why not just call it Domino's Stouffer's pizza bread?
3: Dude, I was thinking it was going to be small and round. That's badass.
0: Yeah.
2: I want one right now.
0: It does look good. And I don't have to shout out. Like, usually I like to support local, but in a pinch, and they've got a good deal going on, and there's one near my house.
3: You're saying you'll sell out just in a pinch?
0: 50% off a small pizza at Domino's. Like,
2: really?
0: Yes.
2: KT has always been like, support your local Domino's.
3: Yeah, I should say this. We have companies like Fortunate Son.
0: I go there a lot.
2: I'm a big Andrew's American Pizza Kitchen guy.
3: Andrew's American Pizza is great. Yeah. Who's our friend at the Star?
2: Conne Rosso?
3: Conne Rosso may be the best. Conne Rosso may be the best of all.
2: That's my son's favorite pizza.
3: But let's just say, for all those badass pizza joints that just have a few locations that are scrapping, clawing to make it in this world and making special pizza, this segment is by Kevin, and it's really just about kissing Domino's' ass.
2: Yeah. Good job, Kevin.
0: To be fair, if we're playing the game, Industrial over there in Richardson's some great pizza. La Farina, new little spot right there, right by Lockwood.
2: About Pardenope.
0: If you're in Richardson, but they don't need help on the pub.
2: They're damn good, though. They're local. Yeah, there's only two of them.
0: Wonderful.
2: Only two of them, hoes.
0: Well, support your local chains, like I've been saying.
1: They won the Pizza Olympics. Pardenope.
3: Also, if you don't want to support one of those small businesses, just get some Domino's.
2: Yeah,
3: Kevin.
2: KT's always been like, support local franchises.
3: Use his promo code, Kevin Turner.
2: Is this Domino's? I'd like that Kevin Turner pizza.
3: All right. Coming up next.
2: The local one.
3: He called it a game changer in the world of pizza. Coming up next, where are you going to take us in the cookie jar?
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3: All right. 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

0: Ben and Skin Show, Lone Star 92.5. Good morning, everybody. Thanks for hanging out with us. We're here every day, 6 to 9, the Ben and Skin Show, and we've had a wonderful week. Thank you for hanging with us all week long. Coming up at 8 o'clock here in 15 minutes, a brand new game show called Are You Smarter Than Christina? And it's got a listener playing, so if you want to get involved in stuff with the Ben and Skin Show, you're going to need that iHeart app because there's a talkback feature and you can leave messages. If you want to be on our show, leave a message with your name, your number, and your email address, your phone number and your email address. KT will get a hold of you and get you involved in a game show. You can also leave us feedback on there and we can play it on the air. We love to interact that way. But right now, it's time for this.
1: It's time to pop the top. Reach your hands in and grab a treat.

0: So Gene Simmons and Paul Stanley of Kiss, obviously, they've been invited to throw out the ceremonial first pitch at the LA Angels game tomorrow when they take on Kansas City. This isn't Gene Simmons' first time to throw out a ceremonial pitch, by the way.
1: He's been around forever, that guy.
0: And so I thought, man, what other rock stars have thrown out the first pitch? Well, and it's also weird that our friend Jake Kemp just did this for the Rangers. Was that last week?
2: Yeah, last week.
1: And that was the whole thing, because he didn't know how to throw a baseball.
2: Yeah, he learned how to throw.
1: And is he 40 yet? In his 30s, yeah,
0: turned 40.
1: In his 30s, this man learned how to throw a baseball.
2: Class.
1: Yeah. He took pitching lessons.
0: But, yeah, from Josh, my blind lead singer, who helped him out quite a bit, actually.
1: Wow.
0: Anyway, so I was like, what other rock stars have thrown out the first pitch? I think that's fascinating. You don't really see that very often. So I got a list. I was like, oh, okay, I could just go through the list, but that's not really fun. I could make a game out of it. I could just play the song and have you guys guess it. But then what's even better, because I want this to be podcasted, so I don't want to play music. I thought, let me just sing one of their favorite songs.
1: Oh.
0: Then I was like, let me change the lyrics into baseball puns.
1: This is
0: incredible. Then you guys can guess the band, and I'll tell you who it was of the band that threw out the first pitch.
1: This is her version of Eric Nadell's limericks.
3: Yes.
0: Is that it?
3: Great.
1: Yeah, this is incredible.
0: And a lot of these are real stupid, real easy, so if you have some better that you want to throw out there, go ahead, okay? So the very first one. throw it away now.
3: Oh, yeah. Red Hot Chili Peppers.
0: Yes.
3: Fantastic.
0: Of the Red Hot Chili Peppers has done the first pitch.
1: Why did you do that with an Asian accent?
0: I didn't.
1: Oh.
3: I thought you did, too.
1: Yeah.
0: No.
3: I thought that was very... Maybe it was the facial expression. Everything about it, I thought
2: Mandarin.
3: It was odd.
1: Yeah.
3: Okay.
0: Next up. Give me one, give me two, give me three strikes on umpire. Ooh.
3: Metallica. Give me something loud as iron.
0: Lars of Metallica is
2: done. Yeah. Give me Reba McEntire.
1: I would have thought James would have done that.
0: I'm surprised. Yeah. I didn't see him on this list. Maybe he did. I just didn't look. Okay.
1: That was great work, Christina.
0: Thank you. Next up. He's gonna hit them all. Every single ball flying over your head.
1: Yep.
3: Something's gonna...
0: No? Okay.
2: You were trying to do Steve Miller?
0: Okay.
3: No.
0: Hold on.
1: Keep on rocking me, baby.
2: Yep, she's doing...
0: I'll do it again. Okay. Yep. Do you know, KT? Do you know what I'm doing? He's gonna hit them all.
2: White Stripes.
0: Yes.
2: Seven Nation Army. Jack White, who owns a bat company in Deep Ellum.
1: Yeah.
0: So obviously, he has thrown out the first pitch before. Another one super easy here.
1: Yep.
0: Even throw.
1: A little Pearl Jam for you. He did it at a Cubs game.
0: Eddie Vedder.
1: Eddie Vedder is a huge Cubs
0: Big
1: guy.
0: Big Cubs guy.
1: Yeah.
3: Were you going to sing the other part of that? Or is
0: that's
3: that
0: all okay, I had. Yep. So again, if you guys have more, feel free.
2: And the lyrics are still confusing. This is understanding the actual lyrics.
0: That's all. I only have two left here. All right.
1: I want to know more about the baseball play of an even throw.
0: I don't know.
1: Okay.
0: And fun fact, I don't really know baseball that well. So, next musician.
2: We should take her to a game sometime.
1: Yeah.
0: That's a strike. Get him out of here. Rangers lose again.
3: Dun, dun, dun, dun, dun, dun, dun. That's Amore.
0: No,
1: I know that. That's
3: let's hear it again.
1: Bump, bump. Rush. It's Rush. Geddy Lee threw it out.
0: Geddy Lee.
3: Let's hear it again. How do I go?
1: Fly by night.
0: Yes, thank you.
1: Yep.
0: That's a strike. It's really high.
3: Yeah. Oh, yeah.
0: That's a strike. Get him out of here.
3: Okay, yeah.
1: Fly
3: yeah,
1: by
3: yeah,
1: night. Yeah. Away from here.
0: And then sorry to say Rangers lose again. It just flowed.
3: Yeah.
1: Yeah.
0: Okay, and then last but not least, wake me up when this inning ends.
1: Little Green Day. Probably for the Oakland A's.
0: Trey Cool, shockingly.
1: Oh.
2: Oh, yeah.
0: But I would think Billy Joe would have done it too.
1: Was that the Giants or the A's, does it say?
0: It does not.
1: Because they're Bay Area guys, aren't they?
0: But yes, they love
3: Hell
0: that team.
3: Hell yes.
1: Very
3: awesome.
1: Cool.
3: Thank you, Christina.
1: I love that.
3: Let's keep it on, Christina. There's no way anybody listening is more talented than Christina. But do we have a listener who's smarter than Christina? 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A new segment called Are You Smarter Than Christina?
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1: Yeah, the kids really love that playhouse, huh?
2: It's not just a child's playhouse. It's a rental property. Kids, off Gary's roof. He's got a movie to stream in there.
1: Oh, wait, someone actually lives in there.
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1: Your Wi-Fi reaches the playhouse. 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
2: Well, of course. 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It reaches everywhere.
1: Can I check it out? I'd love to get in there.
2: Sorry. Booked solid. Gary's got it locked down for another 6 months.
1: What about the treehouse?
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1: Who's Marie?
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1: All right. 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
1: You have people?
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8: It comes but once a year. Baseball steeped rich in nostalgia. The Field of Dreams game from the cornfields of Iowa. Phillies buried the Twins, launching three balls into the corn. M's beat the Yankees. Red Sox shut out the Blue Jays. NFL preseason. Steelers QB Drew Aller tossed three tutties. They pound the Packers. Cardinals picked apart the Raiders. Chargers bolted up the Texans, and the Bengals edged the Lions. Jordan Spieth, your co-leader, 5-under at the St. Jude. I'm Rob Bushka.
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0: Wow.
1: What an intro.
0: That's great. A lot of energy.
1: So, yeah, it's basically, are you smarter than Christina? I'm going to ask five questions. And I could play it with you guys, but I already know you're not smarter than Christina.
2: That's fair. That's fair. Years have told you that.
1: So, five questions. Christina will go out in the hall. She will leave the studio for a second.
0: Are you willing to do that, Christina?
3: I am. I want to make sure the listener is good to go before.
1: I'm just setting it up. Yes. Yeah, just setting up the rules for everyone, because we're probably going to do this a lot, actually. I think this is something that could be really fun.
2: Yes.
1: And if you can answer more questions than Christina had, the same question, then you will be the winner of the prize. And this week's prize is a $250 gift card to Kroger as a part of the Rock the Cart sweepstakes.
0: Damn!
1: So joining us now on Lone Star 92.5, he entered his information, said, I want to be a part of it, on the iHeart app, on the TalkBack feature, left us a message. It is Harry. Hello, Harry.
4: Hey, KT. Hey, everybody. How you doing?
1: Hi, dog. Doing well. Now, Ben Skin, do you guys have a scouting report on Harry just based on his voice so far?
2: I think Christina's got this one. He sounds like a super nice guy, but his slow delivery, and sometimes he mutes his phone at weird times. I'm going with Christina.
0: He sounds pretty sexy. I'd smash.
1: All right. So, Harry, I'm going to ask you five questions.
0: Okay. We need Christina.
4: All right, I'm ready.
3: Bye, guys.
0: Bye, Christina.
1: You've got my audio up before you leave?
3: Yes.
1: All right. Audio's up. Harry, I'm going to play the

0: Sounder, five questions. You're on the clock. Question one. Harry, how many continents are there?
1: Seven.
0: The Iliad and Odyssey are two epic poems written by what famous Greek storyteller?
1: Homer.
0: What's the capital of Missouri?
1: Springfield.
0: What do you call a piece of land that is almost entirely surrounded by water?
1: That is almost entirely surrounded by water. Let's go with a peninsula.
0: How many centimeters are in a meter?
1: 100.
0: All right.
2: Okay. Fantastic.
1: I'm feeling pretty confident, KT.
2: I think you swept that, ho.
3: Yeah, that was pretty good. Okay, Christina is now joining us back in studio.
0: Christina, I can tell you.
4: How'd you do, Harry?
0: He doesn't know how he did yet.
4: Okay. Oh, okay.
2: Yeah, and hey, don't talk to the contestants, Christina. It makes them nervous.
4: All right.
0: He already went, though.
2: Oh.
0: He doesn't know how he did yet. Christina?
4: Yeah.
0: It is now your turn. I'm going to ask you the same five questions that we asked Harry.
4: Okay.
0: All right? Here we go.
4: Oh.
0: Christina?
4: Yeah.
0: How many continents are there?
4: Seven.
0: The Iliad and Odyssey are two epic poems written by what famous Greek storyteller?
4: Homer.
0: What's the capital of Missouri?
4: Pass.
0: We'll come back to it. What do you call a piece of land that is almost entirely surrounded by water?
4: An island. Oh. Inlet? Almost entirely or completely?
0: Almost entirely surrounded by water.
4: An inlet?
0: How many centimeters are in a meter?
4: I want to say 10, but that's not right. That's a... Yeah, 10. 100. What? Centi? 100?
2: Did she say 10 hundred? Is
4: 100.
2: That 1,000?
4: 100.
0: She's going with 100? Okay.
2: Okay.
4: I think and it's only 10.
0: Back to the one you passed on?
4: 100, yeah.
0: What's
4: Missouri.
0: The capital of Missouri?
4: Topeka? Nope, that's Kansas. Man, I don't know. I do not know.
0: 10 seconds.
4: Missouri. I don't know. So what I do, all right. Guys.
0: All right. How many continents are there? There are 7. 1-1. Good job, everybody.
3: Good
2: fantastic.
3: Job. Yep. That production value helps.
2: That's huge.
4: It's tiny.
0: It was Homer who did the Iliad and the Odyssey.
4: Yeah.
0: Harry also got that right. For what is the capital of Missouri? Harry said Springfield.
4: Ah.
2: Is it Columbia?
4: Yeah. Oh.
0: And Christina went with? Jefferson City is the answer.
4: Ew. The lame capital.
0: What do you call a piece of land that is almost entirely surrounded by water? Christina called it an inlet. Harry called it a peninsula.
2: Hey. That's huge.
0: And there are 100 centimeters in a meter. Harry, 4. Christina, 3. Harry wins the gift card.
3: Wow.
1: I would just like to thank my competition, Christina. Yeah. She was a wonderful, wonderful, and really just a great, great sport.
4: Yeah.
2: Harry, we don't need your pandering at this point.
4: You're welcome for being dumb today.
2: Just go ahead and take the Kroger gift card and just be happy with it. That was not a good acceptance speech. Hey, Harry, thank you so much for playing with us. KT will get you that Rock the Cart $250 Kroger gift card. Thanks for playing, dude, and have a wonderful weekend. All right, fantastic start to Are You Smarter Than Christina? What's coming up next in the Wayback Machine, KT?
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0: 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Man, I sure hoped you enjoyed Are You Smarter Than Christina? We'll be playing that more in the future. If you want to play it, use the TalkBack feature on the iHeart app. Leave a message with your name, your phone number, and your email address, and KT will work you into some future game shows to win some stuff. I think I know what happened to shopping malls, and I'll tell you in 15 minutes, but first...
1: Uh-oh, mofos. It's time to go into the Ben and Skin Show Wayback Machine.
2: Yes, it is. And I had a question that I wanted to ask you guys based on something that I've watched this week. And I kind of have a new favorite stand-up comedian. I mean, it's been like 5 years since I've liked this guy.
0: Mm-hmm.
2: But he released a special in 2024, and then he released a special on Tuesday night. And his name is Rory Scovel. And I don't think he's household name yet, although he should be. Because in 2024, he released my favorite stand-up special of all time.
0: Really?
2: And we'll see if the next one grows on me enough to where it hits that mark.
0: He's your favorite of all time?
2: No, my favorite stand-up special.
0: Okay.
2: You know, because comedians are a lot like athletes. Sometimes actors have these like runs where it's like a 3 to 5 year run.
0: Yes.
2: I mean, whatever you want to say, like...
0: You have your creative peak.
2: Like, that 2011 to 2014 run for Louis C.K. was like, what is that?
0: Yeah.
2: And I think John Mulaney just had it. Chappelle has had many different runs. Like, he's had different incarnations of runs.
0: Right.
2: And I wanted to ask you guys, what is your favorite stand-up special of all time?
0: I know mine without hesitation. I'll let you go first, Ben, but I know mine without hesitation. Ben and I are old, and we came up with the rise of stand-up comedy. Like, that's part of our generation.
3: So it's going to be one of two, I think, or maybe three. I can't remember which. I conflate them all with my bad memory, but it's Eddie Murphy.
0: Mm-hmm.
3: And I think it's the one where he's wearing a red leather outfit.
0: Yep.
3: Because there's another one where
0: he went Raw, blue. And there's Delirious.
3: Yeah, it's one of those two, and it's like the one where he's like talking about his friend got caught cheating. And he walked out of the house and he goes, wasn't me. And he just kept saying, wasn't me.
0: I think that's the second one with the blue leather, but I could be confused.
3: We would just watch those all the freaking time. Loved them.
0: To me. And go ahead.
2: Well, this is it. Would those air on premium cable?
3: No, it was like
2: they'd just be released VHS. Like on an album.
3: Well, you'd go to like, you know, like for us, it was Video Magic in Richardson because it wasn't like Blockbuster. It was an independent video store. And when you got videos, you would get stand-up comedy video.
0: And by the way, I know the second Eddie Murphy one went to the theaters. One of the real classic, like I think it was the first one was Richard Pryor's Live at the Sunset Strip. That went to the movie theaters.
2: Wow.
0: I mean, it's a different era. And then as Ben said, you would get the video cassette or you might buy it and just play it over and over and over and over and over again. You mentioned creative peaks and runs and a lot of things like, hey, this is a classic album. And what are the reasons it's a classic album? Well, they're at the peak of their writing powers. And then also something new happened in technology. Like, think about how different Jimi Hendrix is if he didn't have a wah-wah pedal, for example. Like, things happen and everything comes together and it's that perfect moment. And I think there's no better example of this. This guy had been around for easily over a decade, and people did not have him in the elite level until Chris Rock dropped Bring the Pain. And it is, I still think, the great. And I've seen the Eddie Murphy stuff, the Richard Pryor stuff, Bill Burr, Chappelle's my all-time favorite. I don't think anybody's ever had a better hour than Chris Rock had on Bring the Pain. And part of the reason is because he got to talk about the OJ murders, Marion Barry smoking crack. Like, everything came together for him to just do what he did. And that is an absolute tour de force of a guy owning a stage for 60 minutes without a single miss. He dominated.
2: And that was HBO, too,
0: That was
2: right?
0: HBO.
2: And kind of the early HBO days where HBO felt edgy. There might be boxing on Saturday nights and things like that.
0: It probably, I'm guessing, was 95 or 96 because it's named after a Method Man song.
2: After it was probably Taxi Cab Confessions or Arliss.
0: Dude, I'm telling you, man, he was on Saturday Night Live for however, and you never thought about him.
2: Yeah.
0: He had one standout character, and it was a reach.
2: Yeah.
0: He was just the guy. And no, I don't think anybody knew that he was that good until Bring the Pain came out.
2: Anything come to mind for you, Christina?
4: Mitch Hedberg, actually. That was the first in high school, the first one I actually watched and
0: he's
4: stuck
0: awesome.
4: With me. Yeah.
2: Yeah, no, that makes sense. I want you guys to watch. I mean, there's a new one from Rory Scovel on Netflix this week. Check it out if you want. I kind of want you to watch the one from 2024 first.
0: Okay.
2: It's on HBO. Let me get the name of it.
0: That guy's funny, by the way.
2: No, he's very funny, and he's been around for a long time. And I actually just discovered, like, he grew up without a mom. His dad died in 2020. So all this stuff where he's really... And he's been on some TV shows and things like that as well.
3: He is funny as hell.
2: He's very funny. And, yeah, his one in 2024 is called Religion, Sex, and a Few Things in Between. This other one, I'm having a hard time because it's like, how do I feel about it? Am I overrating it? And I think after I watch it again, I'll have a really good feel for it.
0: Mm-hmm.
2: But the one in 2024 just blew me away. And I haven't been blown away by a comedian in over 5 or 6 years. So, yeah, it's kind of...
0: I'm excited. If you're excited, like I'm excited.
3: The one that I've seen most recently that I loved was Shane Gillis' Beautiful Dogs.
2: Oh, that's so good. So good.
3: Oh, my God. When he's talking about Trump just improvising his speeches, he was like, Obama would go out there and said, we bombed this place, and here's what happened, and he's done. He goes, Trump's just doing improv out there. We sent in dogs. He cried like a dog. We killed him, and we sent in our dogs. Beautiful dogs. It's like so good. All right, there you have it, the Wayback Machine. Coming up next, Skin, we're going to take us in Things Skin is Tracking.
0: All right, we've talked about where have all the malls gone. I think I have an answer, and I'll give it to you next.
3: Before we get there, thank you to Randy Parrish and Parrish Roofing.
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3: That's right. We are your new morning show, the Ben and Skin Show. This is our first week. Happy Friday and good morning, everybody. Man, we have had so much fun. This is the most excited I've been about radio in a long, long time. Appreciate the warm welcome, and we're very excited about the future. If you haven't been able to tell, we love interacting with you guys. 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And by all means, send us in a talk back. 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Just give us your name, where you're from, give us whatever feedback, and we'll play the best ones on the show. 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
5: All right, I mentioned earlier

0: earlier in the week that I had gone to California with the family for a vacation last week. And we've talked many times on this show about the death of the mall. We all grew up going to malls. Now, KT, you had to drive to the big city of Wichita Falls to go to the mall.
1: Yeah, Sykes Center Mall, 40 miles away.
0: How's it doing these days?
1: Not great, but it's still around.
0: You went to the Mesquite Mall, right?
2: Yeah, Town East, and I believe it's still thriving.
0: Is it, like, doing great?
2: I think it's still doing good, yeah.
0: You know, some of these malls have gone away, and some have done well. And, you know, the concept of the mall, especially the indoor mall, is that these retail places come in and they spend a lot of money to, you know, really do their place up, and then hopefully they just turn and burn on retail, right? And you're supposed to stay in place for a really long time. So we've talked about this. The two malls in the Metroplex that are doing the best are North Park and up in Frisco, Stonebriar. You know what that's called?
3: Yeah, Stonebriar Mall, right at, what was that, 121 in Preston?
0: Yeah.
3: Yeah.
0: And it's gigantic and it's thriving. Well, if you were to do like an aerial shot of DFW, where's the most money? It's Highland Park by North Park. It's the Frisco area by that mall. And then, of course, there's out there in South Lake. They have a lot of money out there, too. But I don't know. There may be some big mall out there. I don't know.
1: Brulin? Hewlin?
0: Whatever.
1: I don't know.
2: Hewlin.
0: You're
2: mall,
0: making up
2: yes.
0: malls, dog. Well, anyways.
1: Town Square.
0: Okay. We went to a, but I think that's an outdoor mall, isn't it?
1: Yeah, I
0: think.
1: I don't know.
0: If you're in South Lake, send KT a message. So we were in this area, Newport, Corona Del Mar, and there's a ton of money out there. Like, there's so many rich people out there, it's insane. And we pulled up to this mall complex. It was like three North Parks that were connected by sky bridges. And every time we drove by, it looked like an airport. There was so much activity there.
2: Really?
0: And they had high-end restaurants there. These are indoor malls. This is not like, you know, a shopping strip. Giant, very nice high-end restaurants, giant retail, all the name brands. You get where I'm going here. Basically, people that are willing to spend money on name brands have money to burn. And if you want to know where all the shopping malls are, they're where all the name brand places are, where people have money to burn and they're spending money on name brands. Those malls, this is what I was looking around going, this is why North Park does well.
2: Yeah.
0: It's because North Park is a stone's throw from the entire history of money in Dallas is all in Highland Park.
2: And I went to North Park just last week, actually, and you're right. All of them are those big name brands like Tory Burch.
0: Yes.
2: I don't even know the other ones. But I know I was walking by, and I'm like, oh, I can't go in there. And they're also the stores that are so, so expensive that they've got the guy waiting by the door,
3: yes.
2: You know? And I'm like, I'm too intimidated to go to any of these stores, so let me grab my coffee and leave. Thanks.
0: Yeah. It's the classic thing, whatever, location, location, location. Man, if you can open something near people that have all the money, you probably are going to do pretty good.
3: Yeah, it's kind of like the idea of anybody that has a business in an airport, they crush it because airports are always busy.
0: Yes.
3: So if you're strategically located in a place where people have a lot of disposable income, that makes a lot of sense. I do think about that Arlington Mall, though, that we went to, that we did that appearance.
0: Was that the Parks Mall?
3: Was it? Or Hewlin or Parks or
2: Parks
3: something. But it
2: sounds
3: was,
2: right.
3: Yeah. It was packed, and my wife had to go out there for some reason recently, and she was like, oh my god, it was insanely packed. So I don't know if that is in an area near an affluent neighborhood or what. I don't know, but maybe on to something.
0: Yeah, if you're and it's like the stereotype of these California teenagers that are all the kids of wealthy people, and they just go and they spend money. It's so crazy. Like, I've seen this in the Park Cities, but I've saw in California, is that a 15-year-old driving a Range Rover? Like, you know.
3: Right.
0: Can you imagine getting a car like that as a teenager?
2: No.
0: It's just insane. But anyways, that is, you know, Ben and I grew up in Richardson, and our high school was across the street from Richardson Square Mall. Like, you could walk from the high school to the mall. What a dream.
1: Yeah.
0: And then by the time the 90s got there, that thing was running on fumes.
3: Yeah, it's kind of sad.
0: Yeah,
3: right?
0: I hate it because it's like the times I'm over there, I'm like, God, I spent so much time there, and Is that just a Barnes & Noble and a strip? What is happening there? I don't even know what's going on there anymore.
3: I remember them having a Sears there.
0: Yeah,
3: like you could go into a Sears, you could buy a garden hose, a lawnmower, and a pair of pants.
0: What a great experience. The big three, as it were.
3: Does that sound fun, Kevin?
1: Sounds like a lot of fun.
3: All right, there you have it. All right, a solution to the mall conundrum. Coming up next, KT, where are you going to take us in our final segment of the day?
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0: Ben and Skin Show, Lone Star 92.5, our last segment of the week. I hope it's been a good week for everybody. We'll be back on Monday, 6 to 9. And as we've been telling you, keep using those talkbacks, man. We love interacting with you, and we love getting you on the show for game shows and such. Now, this segment right here is brought to you by Rollertown Beer Works. If you're new to the Ben and Skin Show, you might be new to Rollertown Beer Works. That's a brewery that Ben and I are partners in. We were talking about it on the Eagle many times when we did our show there for 6.5 years because we bought advertising on our own show. We know how Ben and Skin listeners are. It's effective advertising. So our brewery buys advertising on this show as well because we want to let you know about all the great things we have going on. It's going to be the place to be for football season. Saturdays and Sundays all day long. We have tons of big screens with the games. We have great fresh local beer, incredible cocktails and wine, and an assortment of wonderful food, including maybe the best smash burgers in North Texas at Mueller Wagyu Beef. So come on out, enjoy some fresh local beer, some cocktails, and some food. And football season coming up at Rollertown Beer Works. But right now, it's time for this. I can't imagine.
1: This thing's big.
2: Yeah, something I like to do sometimes is just kind of get everyone primed for the weekend, right?
0: Yeah.
2: A lot of shows to go see. And again, we all like different kinds of music and go to a lot of different shows. Christina is in a band. I'll tell you about her show this weekend.
0: Ooh.
2: We'll start off, though, tonight. At Dos Equis Pavilion, there's a big one. Muse is in town.
3: Oh, yeah.
2: And my question is, how does anyone play Dos Equis Pavilion in August?
3: I agree.
0: Okay, didn't they do some stuff during the World Cup to make it more covered or something? Did they not? I thought I read that.
2: They did add some things to make that comfortable because that was a huge game-watching place.
0: Yeah.
2: But...
0: No, I know.
2: It's 104 and the lawn. I just don't...
4: We have our friends, they own Marty B's. What's that area called? Do you remember what the
0: is
4: name
0: that
4: of that Bentonville,
0: town? Bentonville? Or did I make...
2: Bartonville.
0: Bartonville.
2: Yeah.
4: Bartonville.
2: Arkansas.
4: And Marty B is a great dude. And they had this big outdoor venue. And after one summer, they were like, all right, we got to cover this. So they dropped like $1 million and put shade over the whole outdoor area. And just with shade and the fans and some misters and stuff, it's actually really nice under there. It can make a big difference.
2: You can make it work. It's that investment on that extra those extra steps.
4: Yeah.
2: There was that place off 75 in Richardson called Old 75.
0: Yeah.
2: And we've done remotes there in the past and things like that. That is now going to be a truck yard.
0: Hell yeah.
2: Which is awesome. They got, but they made a Como Motel sign.
3: Cool.
2: And people were asking, like, is that the real one? No, that's not. They made one, but to like honor the Como Motel from across the freeway.
0: So, where a very famous murder happened.
2: Yeah.
0: Or so the affair didn't happen there. The affair happened.
2: Yeah. The affair happened there, yeah. I believe that opens in like September 1st.
0: Yeah.
2: So I'm looking forward to the truck yard and see what they've got going
0: on. Dude, I love the truck yard. I mean, the OG one in Greenville, we've had a lot of fun there, but that one in the Colony, it is badass.
4: Yeah. Jason Boso doesn't miss.
0: No.
4: Like when he had Twisted Root, which killed it. They have the brewery too. Second Rodeo.
0: Yeah, Second Rodeo. And then they have one that does just sours called Beard Science that's at the Colony right there attached to the truck yard. It's great.
4: Those are good people. They're foodies. They're bevies. What's the opposite of a foodie or beverage person? I mean, they're.
0: I like bevies.
4: Bevies. They're foodies. They're bevies. They're badasses. They're good people. Everything they do is. They just can't miss.
0: Yep.
2: Tonight on the Choctaw stage at Rollertown Beer Works in Frisco, Chasing You, the Morgan Wallen Experience.
4: Chasing You. Yeah, that dude makes a lot of hits, man. A lot of earworms.
2: Hit maker.
4: Yeah.
0: And that's going to be a big night at Rollertown.
2: I put this one. Oh, yeah. I put this one on here for Christina tonight. I don't think you guys are going to know this one. Tonight at the Arlington Music Hall, Christina, what does John Anderson do for you?
3: Is it just J-O-N, John Anderson?
2: J-O-H-N.
3: Nothing.
2: 90s country guy.
0: Oh.
2: Okay. He did the song Swingin'.
3: I don't think I know that.
2: Seminole Wind.
0: I don't think this is going to be a well-attended concert.
2: Yeah, this is, okay. It's at the Arlington Music Hall.
0: Okay.
2: No offense to the great people who are there at the Arlington Music Hall. Huh. But he's known as what I call a pollen singer. Now, you've heard of wildcat singers. These are guys who sound like wildcats when they sing. They just kind of got the Teddy Swims, Kings of Leon.
0: Uh-huh.
2: Some of these guys have a little rasp. Chris Stapleton has that a little bit. Nathaniel Ratliff. John Anderson sings through his nose like this. Blow, blow, Seminole Wind. Blow like you're never gonna blow again.
0: This is the strangest moment in the history of our show.
3: That, no, but he's on to something, though.
2: I think there's a lot of people out there who have a foam finger up driving down the car. In fact, they're taking time to get another foam finger, put it on top of the foam finger, and they know. And we just kind of have that shared relationship right now because we're connecting.
4: I respect that.
2: And just know that while you guys are launching tomatoes at me, I can still see in my head the people with the foam fingers driving down

0: They're going to work, and they're like, KT's got me in a pretty good mood on this Friday.
1: I'm holding a tomato. I'm not throwing it.
2: Pollen singer, that would mean they're stuffed up, though. So it yeah.
0: Have
2: I
0: don't
2: a lower...
0: think so much about this. It's just more about the allergens in general.
2: Okay.
3: Yeah, it'll be in the Hulk or the hollowed oat.
1: Yeah. Okay. That's what you're talking about.
3: Yeah.
0: Tomorrow night in the Grand Theater at Choctaw Casino and Resort in Durant, Oklahoma, it's Matchbox 20.
1: Let's go.
0: Look, huge for me.
4: Yeah.
0: Huge for me.
4: What's that was your biggest band.
1: Sing their best song.
0: Well, what I think their best song is or what and, their best song.
4: And sing do their, it as John Anderson.
0: No,
1: sing,
0: I'm
1: their, sing their most popular song with a pollen nose.
0: I'm not falling into this trap.
4: What trap is that?
2: You know you want to.
3: Down a head to the bucket.
0: Long Day. I think it's their best song is Long Day.
2: Okay.
0: But people are going to know 3 a.m. Bent, Push You Around, got a big boost from the Barbie movie.
3: Push You Around.
1: Oh, yeah, dude. That was a great,
0: a great scene.
1: That was great there, making fun of dudes singing that to girls.
0: Tomorrow night on the Choctaw stage at Rollertown Beer Works, it's Havana NRG.
4: Hell
0: yeah.
4: There's
0: going to be some like salsa dancing going on here. Things are going to get real steamy.
4: Man, you watch people that know how to salsa dance, and you will have your switch flipped.
1: Interesting.
0: Tomorrow night at the House of Blues, if you want to have a beer with me, Franz Ferdinand is here. Our good friend of the show, Franz Ferdinand.
4: That's right.
2: Tomorrow night.
0: House of Blues. That's where I will be. Although, I need to find out the set time for Christina. Tomorrow night at AM/FM, it is Orange Peel Sunshine featuring Christina Ray.
1: Hey! Yay.
4: Have you played AM/FM before?
2: I haven't, but I looked at pictures. I'm really excited.
4: It's the old Ferris Wheelers.
2: Okay.
4: Yeah, it's a cool place. Right. Yeah, lovely area. I love that whole design district area.
2: Then, yes, we have played there before, but not as Orange Peel Sunshine. So.
4: Cool. Congrats.
2: Thank you. And we're the third band to go on, I believe, so it's 8:45-ish. Sound checks at 3.
0: When Franz Ferdinand goes on. I got a decision to make.
1: I don't have a decision to make just because I support Christina. So I'm driving in from Salina, bringing the family, all the kids, and we're going to go support Christina because I support Christina.
2: So you don't need to do that, Ben. But
1: all right,
2: you.
1: I'm good.
2: Thank
1: There's
2: you.
1: A gesture, though, but you're not even giving the gesture.
0: Christina, is it true that you guys are playing with a band called Fat by the Gallon?
2: And did you see the other band that we're playing with?
0: No.
2: Boof.
0: You're playing with Boof?
2: Yeah.
0: You're going to get to play with Boof.
2: Yeah.
0: Okay, now I am going.
4: Is that right?
0: I might just see the Boof set. And
2: I believe they're last, so yeah, you could probably make it.
0: Boof is closing.
4: What time are y'all going on?
2: 8:45. You know, I need to double check that. But yeah,
4: I have 8:30 dinner reservations at the Ponchos in Richardson.
1: What time does Dr. Booth go on?
0: No, not Dr. Booth.
1: Man, I want to talk to you about your LASIK eyeballs.
0: So y'all are going to be boofing all night long.
2: Oh, okay.
1: Hey, man, you can't do that.
2: I'm going to correct everything I just said. I'm so wrong.
0: Oh! Okay. Right. You got a false Boof.
2: So we are on at 7:45. We play till 8:15. Boof is on before us.
0: All right.
2: And then the other one's after us.
4: So then I can still make my Ponchos reservation.
1: Yeah, you can still make that.
4: Okay.
1: Yeah. Have some taquitos and then go.
2: Fat by the Gallon will be after us if you want to see
0: that. Okay. Man, what a lineup. Boof, Orange Peel Sunshine, and Fat by the Gallon.
4: Yeah.
2: What a show.
0: That is why I love music.
4: Dallas is best rock.
0: Tomorrow night at Dos Equis Pavilion, Train is in town with the Bare Naked Ladies. Say what you want about Train. I don't care. I won't fight you on anything on Train. But on the Bare Naked Ladies, they went platinum in Canada. So you kind of got to hand that to them. Mm. When's the last time you went platinum?
2: Okay, community guy.
1: It is kind of offensive to have Train and the Bare Naked Ladies.
0: Yeah, you can't have them, man.
1: Come on.
4: One leads to the other.
1: Right.
0: Well, it has to have to be a Train.
1: It has to, Kevin.
4: Because there's multiple ladies.
0: Tomorrow night and Sunday night at AT&T Stadium, I wonder if they're going to have the curtains open or closed for BTS.
2: Oh, that's huge.
0: That's going to be huge. Yeah.
4: I'm going to that.
0: I would imagine the prices on that are ridiculous.
2: Yeah.
4: Is there going to have all the original members?
0: Well, it depends. Like the ones that aren't in the Korean military?
4: Yeah, I don't, you know.
0: He's oh my God, the cheapest ticket to get into BTS.
2: $1,726.
4: And that is the perfect way to end the week with a BTS story. Thank you for hanging with us every morning this week, the Ben and Skin Show on Lone Star. We will be back on Monday. We've already got some great things planned for you next week. I'll never forget the time that KT got to meet his pollen hero, John Anderson. He looked him dead in the eye and he said,
0: did you know that butterflies... They studied them across the Atlantic Ocean. Only took 8 days.
4: No, it still doesn't make sense. Stick around for Jason on the radio. He's got music for you next here on Lone Star.
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Well, Goldmark found a good use for two summer nights. 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

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Well, the easiest plan you'll make all morning starts at 10:50, y'all. I'm Jason for the radio. That's when we kick off 60 minutes of commercial-free rock. 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

rival sports fans hold grudges. Most of us just never learned how to program them. I'm Jason for the radio. NBA Jam creator Mark Turmel, who's a Pistons fan, says that certain last-second bull shots against Detroit were built to miss. I guess if you own the code, apparently you also own the final buzzer.

Lone Star, 92.5, your new home for the Bennett Skin Show. Well, at 10:50, your morning gets an hour with no sales pitch attached. 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

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Well, Dallas may argue about the roster, but nobody is questioning the price tag. I'm Jason for the radio. The Cowboys are now valued at $15.5 billion, up 21% from last year. They remain the world's most valuable sports franchise by for the seventh year running. Apparently, America's team comes with premium trim. Never made

Lopezar, 92.5. Well, the morning gets considerably better at 10:50. I'm Jason from the radio. We start a full hour of commercial-free rock, then 60 straight minutes without somebody trying to sell you something. 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We'll take care of the noise you actually wanted.

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Well, Dallas is getting its first Asian American Film Festival, and the public day is free. I'm Jason from the radio. It runs August 29th in the Arts District with

Slim Star 92.5 with the coffee maybe gone, but the commercial-free rock is still doing its job. I'm Jason from the radio. You are inside 60 minutes of it right now. Keep the volume where it belongs. We're not about to ruin the streak.

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Well, we said 60 minutes without commercials, and we meant the whole 60. I'm Jason from the radio. You're right in the middle of commercial-free rock. No gimmick, no interruption, just more of the reason you turned on the radio.

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Well, your morning currently has fewer commercials and better guitars. I'm Jason for the radio. You're listening to 60 Minutes of Commercial-Free Rock. That's the entire update. I'll get out of the way before this becomes the interruption. We promised you wouldn't hear.

It's Lone Star 92.5. Well, this is what late morning sounds like when nobody interrupts it. I'm Jason for the radio. You're listening to 60 Minutes of Commercial Free Rock. All you have to do is leave it right here. We already removed the annoying part.

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If you're getting something done, keep moving. If you're doing absolutely nothing, honestly, protect that.

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Well, here is your annual reminder that a school zone is not a suggestion. I'm Jason for the radio. Texas had 877 school crashes last year, a 12% jump, and more than 2,300 crashes involving buses. Now, speed and distraction led the causes. More important, there are children standing 6 feet from your bumper, y'all.

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You know, grocery money has a rare chance to multiply this weekend. I'm Jason from the radio. 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

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You know, being a Cowboys fan remains emotional. Owning the Cowboys would require considerably more money. I'm Jason for the radio. Sportico puts a franchise at $15.5 billion. That is a 21% increase and the highest value in sports for seven straight years. That has not settled the football conversation, but it explains why the conversation never stops.

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Well, Dallas has Burger Week. Fort Worth has Burger Week. Same days, same $8 idea. I'm Jason from the radio. August 17th through the 23rd, more than 20 Dallas spots, more than 30 Fort Worth spots serving special burgers. 7 days is enough time to be curious without turning this into a medical study. What?

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It's Lozar 92.5. Well, the Cowboys began preseason on Saturday at 7 in Seattle. I'm Jason for the radio. It is the first real look at the new roster against somebody wearing different colors. The starters may not stay long, and the score disappears in a few weeks. Still, after months without football, a lot of us will keep watching anyway.

Slow Star, 92.5. Well, apparently the wedding planner can get you through more than date night. I'm Jason for the radio. Matthew McConaughey says officers stopped him during a trip to Mexico, and things felt tense until he mentioned J-Lo and their movie together. They recognized him, took pictures, and let him go. Yeah, fame is mostly knowing about the right title.

Slim Sauer, 92.5. Well, Dave Grohl finally made his first trip to Bass Pro. I'm Jason from the radio. He reacted like a man discovering an entirely new branch of retail. I guess rock stars are not that different from the rest of us. Show him a giant store full of boats, and suddenly nobody's in a hurry.

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Lone Star 92.5. Well, the Ford Escape made it 25 years, and then somebody finally found the exit. I'm Jason from the radio. Edmund says it ends after the 2026 model in the U.S., along with the Volkswagen ID.4, the Jaguar F-Pace, the Toyota GR Supra, and the Tesla Model S. Yeah, five familiar names leaving. 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

Otis Zeppelin, Lone Star 92.5. Happy Friday. It's Jeff K. Axl Rose told a crowd in New Jersey the other night that he's been suffering from TMJ. Whoa, I can relate. He said that while he's singing, he's hearing weird sounds in his head. He went to the doctors. The doctors told him, try not to chew, which has got to be tough advice when your entire career is based on appetite for destruction.

Dallas-Fort Worth rocks with Lone Star 92.5. It's Jeff K. And a heads up from Whole Foods. They say they're recalling dozens of products containing jalapenos across 12 states, including Texas, over potential salmonella contamination. Of course, here in Texas, we just call that a little extra seasoning.

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17: Sunny today, a high of 102. We'll see a low tonight of 80 and mostly sunny skies tomorrow. Another high of 102.
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Aerosmith on Lone Star 92.5. 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

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I mean, we're just getting started with another 60 minutes nonstop rock on Lone Star 92.5, sponsored as always by my pals at Men's Tea Clinic.

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Rock on Lone Star 92.5. It's Jeff K, and the full NBA schedule just came out. The Mavericks will open the season against two of their in-state rivals on the road against the Rockets October 21st. The home opener is October 24th against the Spurs. Oh, also, Luka and the Lakers come to town February 28th, which by coincidence is Luka's birthday. So I would assume Mavs fans will give him a standing ovation, followed by a group therapy session about the trade.

Journey, returning to Dallas in November at the AAC. And if you head into work all next week, rocking with the Ben and Skin Show, you might win some free Journey tickets. But hey, we still got some business to attend to today. One last chance this week for you to go see Skinner and Foreigner later this month at Dos Equis Pavilion when I open the Lone Star ticket window after this song.

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1: 2 weeks from tonight, Friday the 28th, Lynyrd Skynyrd and Foreigner bring their Double Trouble, Double Vision tour to Dallas, Dos Equis Pavilion. How would you like to be there? All right, just got to be my ninth caller right now, toll free, 833-787-1925.
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Well, now it's officially the weekend. Now that we've heard Stevie singing about the houses of rocking on a Friday here on Lone Star 92.5. And the Foo Fighters are playing stadiums this summer. Nothing here in DFW. But on his day off, Dave Grohl went to Bass Pro Shops for the very first time. And he posted a video on Instagram where he was walking around the store pretty amazed by what they had for sale. Yes, finally a rock star doing something his dad would actually approve of.

Dallas-Fort Worth rocks with Lone Star 92.5 as the Dallas Cowboys wrapped up another week training camp in Oxnard before heading to Seattle to take on the Seahawks tomorrow night at 7. Yesterday, they had a celebrity visit from none other than Dustin Hoffman. He took some pictures with Dak, and then Jerry Jones immediately offered him a contract, 3 years, $75 million, fully guaranteed.

Born, raised, and rocked in Texas on Lone Star 92.5, where it looks like Spider-Man is going to get some serious competition this weekend at the box office. There's a new sci-fi movie called The End of Oak Street, starring Anne Hathaway and Ewan McGregor. It's a fantasy about a suburban neighborhood that gets transported back to the age of dinosaurs. Finally, a movie that makes Dallas traffic seem relaxing.

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Well, if it's one thing we're learning about our Texas Rangers this season is that they love to go streaking. They'll win a bunch and then lose a bunch. And after dropping three of the last four, they've now fallen back to two games behind the Astros for first place in the AL West. They'll try to turn things around tonight when they visit the Athletics, 8:40 first pitch.

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Dallas-Fort Worth's rock station is Lone Star 92.5. It's Jeff K, and Texas is reporting a sharp jump in cyclospora, otherwise known as explosive diarrhea. This week, 117 new cases were reported. Honestly, does everything really have to be bigger in Texas?

fast cars, loud engines, and questionable decisions at 190 miles per hour. The NASCAR Cup Series regular season continues this Sunday when the field squares off in the Cookout 400. That's right, 400 miles of turning left and trying not to hit the guy who's turning left.

Green Day was on hand at the premiere of their movie Nimrods Wednesday night in Los Angeles. They played a very rare trio set at the American Legion post number 43. Hey, enjoy the rest of your Friday night with Chad Tyson here on Lone Star 92.5. He's got tunes lined up from Metallica and Bon Jovi and Pat Benatar. It's Jeff K. I'll leave you with this one from Boston. Have a great night and come on, Rangers.